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0: 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The ROR Morning Show with LBF and Adam 12. It is 5:27 on a Tuesday, the first day of September. Good morning, LBF.
1: Yes, it is the first day of September. Look at that. I'm kind of excited.
0: Yeah?
1: You know, it's like the smell of sharpened pencils in the air. Also 65 degrees and raining. In the news, Massachusetts voters are heading to the polls today for several competitive primary races. Senator Ed Markey faces Congressman Seth Moulton. In the Democratic U.S. Senate primary, Congressman Stephen Lynch is defending his 8th district seat against attorney Patrick Roth. Jurors are resuming deliberations today after 17 hours without a verdict in the Lindsey Clancy trial. The judge sent them home yesterday following their third day of deliberations. Haitian TPS holders are leaving Massachusetts for Canada after losing federal immigration protections. The Supreme Court allowed the Trump administration to revoke their legal status in July. More than 10,000 Haitian workers contributed about $480 million annually to the state's economy. Canada is now benefiting from millions of dollars Massachusetts invested in their housing, education, and job training. And this is an interesting story. City Noise is forcing frogs to alter their calls just to be heard. Tree frogs near busy roads adjust the pitch and speed of their calls to cut through the traffic rumble. Scientists say the frogs also tune their hearing to filter out background noise so they can still find mates. Understanding those acoustic shifts is key to tracking whether native wildlife can survive expanding urban sprawl.
0: Fascinating story. Look at that with the science.
1: Yeah, just a little science for you on this September 1st.
0: How about some sports? Trevor Story hit a bases-loaded single for a walk-off win over the Mariners at Fenway last night. Sucks back at it. First pitch tonight at 6:45. NFL's regular season opener 8 days away, involving the Patriots heading out to Seattle for a Super Bowl rematch on Wednesday night, the 9th, kickoff at 8:20. And believe it or not, LBF, now that we're in September, Bruins training camp opens in 15 days.
1: Oh, my God.
0: Yes. First preseason game September 20th against the Washington Capitals. That's how the Bruins will open up their preseason. And you did mention the weather, LBF.
2: It's going to rain.
0: What else is it going to do today? Anything? What are we looking at?
1: Rain today and a high of 69. Tomorrow, cloudy 72. More rain on Thursday. Thunderstorms, gusty winds, 77. Friday, partly cloudy, 81. The Labor Day weekend looks good. It's basically Saturday, Sunday, Monday, sunny and pleasant in the 70s.
0: That's what I like to hear. Got to get my swim on. Okay. I was there yesterday. I was looking around for you at Walden Pond yesterday.
1: Yeah, keep looking.
0: I'm going to have to throw the second part of that video up on ROR Morning Show on Instagram. You know what? I'll get to that. You stay tuned. We got a lot to talk about this morning. LBF has some new place for me to shop, and then we've got a chance for you to win $1,000 coming up at 8 this morning with Super Smart.
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1: Hey, that analog revolution is here.
0: Yes.
1: I'm all in. A new place where you can hunt for vinyl, cassettes, VHS tapes, and CDs like it's 1994.
0: Oh, that was a good year. And I like doing all of those things. So let's do all of those things together next on the ROR Morning Show.

0: 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Good morning. It's the ROR Morning Show with LBF and Adam 12. It is 5:42 on this Tuesday morning, and LBF's taking us on a trip.
1: Yeah, move over, musty sweaters, because Goodwill has something really good for you.
0: Okay.
1: I'm excited.
0: Okay.
1: They have a whole store dedicated to physical media.
0: Ooh.
1: Vinyl, CDs,
0: yes.
1: Cassettes, VHSs, DVDs, rando mixtapes. Like that, honestly, if they had rando mixtapes for like that people just got rid of, like, and they had the description like from like eighth grade to from two and what they're like, you know, that would be just such a great deep dive. Sorry. I love it.
0: No,
1: give
0: I
1: me
0: do
1: a
0: too.
1: Record I can hold.
0: Yep.
1: Give me a cover I can stare at.
0: Yes.
1: Give me a stack of CDs that smells like an old 90s bedroom. I just love it. I spent I've always said this is that this generation of music collectors or streamers have missed out on the liner notes of yesterday. I sat
0: absolutely
1: and like read the liner notes of Thriller, Michael Jackson's Thriller, over and over again to the point where I could have gotten a PhD on Quincy Jones.
0: Oh, of course,
1: who
0: you
1: produced
0: yeah.
1: it.
0: Yeah, absolutely.
1: You know, so anyway, this Goodwill store is in Piedmont, North Carolina, but you know, like Chick-fil-A and Coastal Grandma Chic, it's going to come north.
0: Yeah, so, right? Exactly, yeah. Exactly. But and we've talked about this a lot on the show as of late about how this, you know, so many of these streaming services, they screw us over because they make something available, then they take it away, which whatever, that's in the user agreements. But the story you had the other day too about, you know, things that you paid for on like
1: they disappear
0: Amazon Prime. Like I bought a digital copy of this and now all of a sudden you're going, oh, we don't feel like paying to renew the rights for this particular movie or TV show. So you can't have it anymore.
1: It happens. It happens in movies too. If you've noticed that, if you're streaming a movie and you're like, this isn't the song that opened this movie.
0: Oh, right. Cause they don't want to pay for the rights
1: exactly.
0: to get
1: exactly.
0: Yeah,
1: and
0: yeah.
1: So you, if you really want the original good stuff.
0: Yes.
1: I mean, is it, it's not as convenient,
0: no,
1: but it's so worth it.
0: It
1: and
0: is.
1: If you can grab this stuff up, because I'm telling you right now, when Goodwill starts dedicating a store to something, that means all the youngins are going to start getting
0: yes.
1: involved, and then you're not going to be able to get your favorite Lionel Richie album. So I just, you've been warned.
0: Yes.
1: Go.
0: This is, it's right up my alley. I can't wait. I've always been a collector of physical media, and now it seems like if this trend catches on, it's going to make it even easier.
1: Or harder.
0: Oh,
1: I'm
0: yeah.
1: a negative person.
0: Well, that's okay. We can play off of each other. But here's one thing we do agree on.
1: Yeah.
0: If we're in one of those Goodwill stores and they've got legit old 80s and 90s mixtapes that like teenagers made off their boombox.
1: Please God.
0: Oh, come on. I want to hear Madonna into Metallica.
1: Yes,
0: you know?
1: I did.
0: Right.
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0: 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After Alanis sings about irony, we are going to give you news, weather, and traffic and sports information. 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
1: It's 65 degrees and raining in Boston. This is brought to you by Town Fair Tire. Massachusetts voters are headed to the polls today for several competitive primary races. Senator Ed Markey faces Congressman Seth Moulton in the Democratic U.S. Senate primary. Congressman Stephen Lynch is defending his 8th District seat against Attorney Patrick Roth. Jurors are resuming deliberations today after 17 hours without a verdict in Lindsey Clancy's trial. The judge sent them home yesterday following their third day of deliberations. Haitian TPS holders are leaving Massachusetts for Canada after losing federal immigration protections. The Supreme Court allowed the Trump administration to revoke their legal status in July. More than 10,000 Haitian workers contributed about $480 million annually to the state's economy. Canada is now benefiting from millions of dollars Massachusetts invested in their housing, education, and job training. And Laconia, New Hampshire is the best small lake town in the country, according to Travel and Leisure magazine. It notes that during the summer, Lake Winnipesaukee and its neighbors attract both boaters and sunbathers and does not lose its appeal when the weather cools.
0: To go there when I was growing up, not Laconia, but Tilton, next to Laconia. Nice. That's a great area of

0: Saginaw, New Hampshire.
1: Yes, my aunt lived in near Gunstock.
0: Got to go to the Tilton Diner if you're up there. Good eats.
1: Okay.
0: Good eats. A good win for the Red Sox, walking it off. Trevor Story with the bases loaded single in the 10th inning. They beat the Mariners last night. They'll play them again tonight at Fenway. First pitch, 6:45. NFL regular season opener a week from tomorrow, September 9th. Kickoff at 8:20 p.m. from Seattle as the Patriots rematch the Seahawks from the Super Bowl earlier this year. And Bruins training camp opens in 15 days. First preseason game, September 20th, against the Washington Capitals. LBF, you'd mentioned rain in the forecast. I'm sure that's having an effect on the roads this morning, or it will.
1: Weather today, it's rain, high of 69, and tonight it's going to be cloudy and 62. But right now on the roads, Taunton, a crash, 140 northbound at Route 24, stop and go traffic from Stevens Street. And then in Fitchburg, there's an accident, Route 2 eastbound at Route 31. 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
0: We've got it all on the ROR Morning Show this morning. We're going to talk education. We're going to talk emojis. And at 8 o'clock this morning, someone's going to get a chance to win $1,000 when we play Super Smart.
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1: College in 3 years? Great idea for some degrees. Absolutely terrible idea for others.
0: Oh.
1: We have the list.
0: Oh, my. Look at us. 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
1: What if your college degree could be over before your college kid figures out how to do laundry?
0: Ooh.
1: I think the three-year degrees are coming.
0: I'm interested in hearing more about this.
1: But I think that, like, you really have to consider the major. So, actually, my nephew graduated in 3 years. He doubled up on, you know, credits and things like that because he wanted, you know, it's so expensive to go to college.
0: Yes.
1: That it's kind of, if you want to save money and sacrifice a little bit of your social life,
0: mm-hmm.
1: That's what he did. He stayed kind of close to campus and got a job for the, like, did that last year.
0: Yeah, yeah.
1: But it worked out really well. But he's not a doctor.
0: So right, right.
1: I think that, like, the option of a three-year college degree is a good idea because half the time you're just taking core classes that don't matter anyway. I don't need to learn French again. Thanks.
0: Yes.
1: But so I have majors that you should be able to graduate in 3 years with.
0: Okay.
1: And maybe not.
0: Okay.
1: So marketing.
0: Marketing.
1: 3 years.
0: Oh, sure.
1: Right?
0: You can learn market. You can learn effective marketing in 3 years. Absolutely you can.
1: A little bit. Yeah.
0: Yeah.
1: Marketing.
0: Yeah.
1: Medicine. No.
0: Yeah.
1: I would like my doctor to have taken the long version. Yes.
0: Yes. Yes. I think that's one that's going to need a little bit more.
1: English.
0: Yeah.
1: You can just stack up those books in 3 years.
0: You
1: okay?
0: Sure can. You can buckle down.
1: Yes.
0: Yeah.
1: You know, critical thinking. You can do it in 3 years.
0: Lock in.
1: Engineering. No.
0: No.
1: Bridges, airplanes, nuclear reactors.
0: Right. Engineering is kind of a broad umbrella, but yes. So there's different types of it. And yes, anything structural, mechanical engineering, I don't think I would want someone with a three-year engineering degree building a bridge.
2: What's the worst that could happen?
0: Right? Everything. What else?
1: Political science. You don't need 4 years to discover that everyone's mad at you. And everyone's mad at each other.
0: Yes, all the time.
1: And then, like, pharmacy. I don't want a Mr. Gower situation and It's a Wonderful Life. Go 4 years, get all the medicine correct.
0: Wow. So that's important. Good. That's a fantastic pull, by the way.
1: Well, I mean, who doesn't think about Mr. Gower every time you go to Walgreens? I know I do. Okay. Journalism. And I can say this, you don't need 3 years of journalism. And in fact, I actually majored in journalism the last 2 years. So you only need 2 years.
0: Fun fact about LBF. That's right. You switched your majors halfway through college, right?
1: Hospitality and tourism. And I was like, you got to be way too nice to people who don't deserve it in the hospitality industry. In journalism, you don't have to be nice at all. But accounting.
0: Yes.
1: Please go to school for a long time. Because close enough is not what I really want when it comes to forensic accounting and stuff like that.
0: Or getting your taxes done or what have you. Yes, exactly.
1: So yeah, I mean, I just think that, like, depending on what, I think 3 years would be good. I would have done it in 3 years if I had the option. Because I just wanted out, which was dumb. Because here's the thing, everybody. If you can afford it, stay in college forever.
0: Yeah. Yeah, it's kind of nice. Yeah, I it's funny. I didn't do it in 3 years, but I did it. I did something similar. So when I went to Northeastern, it was a five-year school because of the co-op program. Yeah. I got out in four because I was in the honors program and allowed you to take extra classes without paying extra money. Yeah, I'm a humble brag man over here. But I'm going to set aside my humble brags and my flexes, and I will give this as a little bow to wrap this up. And since we're talking about, you know, 3 years and all this.
1: Yeah.
0: First of all, shout to my son Jacob, who's actually starting at UMass Lowell today. It's his first day today.
1: Congratulations.
0: To get his bachelor's degree. He got his associates already from Bunker Hill for free, which you can do in Massachusetts. That's an important thing to kind of tag all this with, is if you can take advantage of that two-year degree for free through the Massachusetts community colleges, take advantage of that.
1: Bargain hunting.
0: Bargain hunting.
1: BOGO.
0: It's a great.
1: It's BOGO. It's college BOGO. Buy one, get one free.
0: Yes, exactly. So do that and get back to school on this first day of September on the ROR Morning Show with LBF and

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1: Yes, it is. Thank you, Guy from Family Guy, Weatherman, and thank you, John Fogerty, for letting us know about the weather on 105.7 WROR, 80s, 90s, and more variety. The ROR Morning Show with LBF and Adam 12. It is going to rain, LBF, and it's going to have an effect on the week. It's going to have an effect on the traffic. So untangle all of it for us, please.
2: Well, it is going to have an effect on the week if you think about it, because if people are moving in today and it's going to pour, and then they're kind of continuing to move in all week and it's going to pour Thursday.
1: Yeah.
2: That stinks. Sorry for you.
1: Mm-hmm.
2: I don't know what to tell you, but I do know that the roads are not great, but not awful. The biggest problem in Taunton is a crash. 140 northbound at 24 stop and go traffic from Stephen Street. And then in Fitchburg, an accident, Route 2 eastbound at Route 31. And that's pretty much what's going on right now. 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

0: 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ROR Morning Show on Instagram. We'll get them on the air like we're doing here with Holden. Good morning, Holden.
1: Hey, good morning.
0: Talk to us about your DM disaster.
1: Yeah, so guys, I need somebody to back me up because my wife, she's grabbing me from Amazon.
2: Oh, I don't think I'm
0: It's a blessing in disguise. So yeah. What happened?
1: Well, so there are two problems going on. So the first is I love random gadgets, like any little thing.
0: Yeah.
1: I love those and like all their little uses, but I'm also a weekend drinker.
0: Ah, me too.
1: And those two hobbies should like apparently never happen at the same time because after a couple drinks,
2: no.
1: I'm scrolling social media. I'm on Facebook and Instagram and suddenly every little gadget, every ridiculous product looks like the greatest invention like mankind has ever made.
0: And you got to have them all.
2: Yeah, DWS, like drunk while shopping. It's no good.
1: It's like the dumb little things that sober me obviously would be like, what, a rechargeable neck fan? Like I'm scrolling past that. When would I possibly need that? But after four beers, that looks like an amazing product.
2: Oh, yeah. Okay.
1: My summer.
2: Yeah.
1: Don't even need AC anymore, you know?
3: Yep.
1: Okay, right now. So the problem comes in. So yeah, my wife came home from lunch and she calls me up. She says, "You expecting something?" And I go, "Yeah, maybe. What's up?" She says, "Our porch looks like an Amazon warehouse exploded," and there were like 30 packages.
0: Oh, jeez.
2: Yeah.
1: Honestly, I'd forgotten about like half of them. And I told her to open some because I didn't even know what was in there.
0: Oh, no.
2: Oh, God. Oh, God. Okay.
1: That was a huge mistake.
0: Yeah. Mm-hmm.
1: There was all these random objects. It was like a portable blender.
2: Okay. Okay.
1: Some like crazy looking claws for shredding meat.
0: Oh, I've like, seen those. Yeah. Yeah.
2: Oh, yeah. Yeah. Yeah. Yeah. I've seen them. Yeah. Uh-huh.
0: Brisket and such. Yeah.
1: You'd be like a superhero at a barbecue or something.
0: Yeah.
1: So we did some back and forth and I tried to explain that like I'm going to return most of this stuff.
0: Yeah.
1: She just said stop ordering it and then she changed her Amazon password.
0: Ah.
1: So she banned me from Amazon.
2: That's smart. That's good.
1: So yeah, so basically I'm just looking, I mean I'm a 30 something married dude who's she lost my Amazon privileges obviously and I'm just looking for some other people to back me up.
2: Yeah. Sure.
0: Yeah, there's got to be someone else out there, right?
2: Yeah.
0: So yeah, I think that we can get some backup for you.
2: Okay,
0: Holden.
2: Yeah, for
0: I think
2: sure.
0: If we get
2: for
0: people sure. to call 888-410-1057, they can empathize with you and then maybe they can share their most outrageous drunken purchases on the ROR Morning Show with LBF and Adam 12.

0: ROR Morning Show. Good morning. Who's this?
1: Good morning. This is Lovey.
0: Lovey, good morning. Lovey. We love to hear from you, Lovey. And you heard what we're talking about, Lovey. We want to know your most outrageous drunken purchase.
1: Well, that I got to tell you, it's 10 years since I had a drink, so I really don't remember that.
2: Yeah.
1: You know, I was drinking a lot before that. I wanted a call because I had to say, I am so proud of his wife. Yay, women are finally taking over.
0: She clamped the shackles on him and said, no more Amazon.
2: Love it.
1: That's right. And if it just... Tell her if it don't work, just rip his eyes out. Then he can't see what he's buying.
2: Boy, Lovey, 10 years sober. I wonder what you were like when you were drinking.
1: Oh, boy, and how Polish I'll be. It was quite the party.
0: Oh, and it's only Monday. Lovey,
2: we
0: couldn't
2: love
0: ask
2: you.
0: For a better start to the
1: guys.
0: Week.
1: You
0: love you, too.
1: That. Have a good day.
0: You bye, take good you. Care.
1: Bye.
0: ROR Morning Show, who's this?
3: Good morning. This is Allison Akers. How are you?
0: Doing
2: good.
0: Well,
2: how are
0: Allison.
2: You?
0: Do you have a drunken purchase you'd like to share with us?
3: Well, actually, I'm more innocent than that because it wasn't drunken.
2: Uh-huh.
3: But I'm very, very guilty about buying Amazon things and not knowing what they are. I'm a teacher, and I wind up getting all kinds of art supplies that I don't remember having ordered them.
0: But think about it this way.
3: I wind up,
0: now you get a nice surprise.
2: Yes.
0: In the mail.
2: Yes.
0: A little delight when your delivery arrives.
2: That's why I drink.
3: That's true, but who needs 16 Sharpies?
2: You know what?
0: Apparently you did.
2: You do. Your subconscious is telling you.
0: Hey, thanks so much for the call. Have a great morning.
2: Bye.
3: Okay, you too. Bye-bye.
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0: 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Let's turn the concept around, LBF. Not your worst drunken purchases, but was there a drunken purchase you made where you were like, oh, hell yeah?
1: Yeah.
0: What?
1: Southern Charm's Patricia Achill's caftan collection. It's fabulous.
0: So you're just like, surprise, I own a nice new caftan.
1: It's so nice. It's pink and yellow, and it's really a good...
0: I wish you were wearing it right now.
1: It's a good look.

0: 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It's going to rain.
1: It is going to rain.
0: Yes. It's affecting the roads. We're going to get you up to date with that.

0: 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The ROR Morning Show with LBF and Adam Fluff coming up on 7 o'clock. And this time every morning, we get you all you need to get out the door with news and traffic and weather and sports. LBF's going to start us off with news.
1: Yeah, it's 65 degrees and raining in Boston. Massachusetts voters are headed to the polls today for several competitive primary races. Senator Ed Markey faces Congressman Seth Moulton in the Democratic U.S. Senate primary. Congressman Stephen Lynch is defending his 8th district seat against Attorney Patrick Roth. Jurors are resuming deliberations today after 17 hours without a verdict in the Lindsey Clancy trial. The judge sent them home yesterday following their third day of deliberations. Haitian TPS holders are leaving Massachusetts for Canada. After losing federal immigration protections, the Supreme Court allowed the Trump administration to revoke their legal status in July. More than 10,000 Haitian workers contributed about $480 million annually to the state's economy. Canada is now benefiting from millions of dollars Massachusetts invested in their housing, education, and job training. And Lionel Richie has been hospitalized in the ICU following his performance in St. Louis over the weekend. The performer checked himself into the hospital after playing at Forest Park to have some tests run. Concertgoers say he appeared to be struggling a bit toward the end of the show and had asked for a chair to sit on while performing his final song. He was previously rushed to the hospital in June after falling ill on stage during a concert in Minnesota.
0: Take a break, Lionel.
1: Yeah, I know.
0: Stick around. We love you.
1: Yeah, exactly.
0: The Red Sox are going to stick around Fenway Park and hopefully win another one tonight. They won in dramatic walk-off fashion last night. Trevor Story, bases loaded, extra inning single. Mariners are in town. First pitch from Fenway tonight, 6:45. Patriots open the NFL regular season as addition to their season a week from tomorrow out in Seattle, a rematch of the Super Bowl to kick off that NFL season September 9th at 8:20 p.m. And the Bruins training camp is just a couple weeks and a day away. First preseason game September 20th against the Washington Capitals. Weather and traffic would be helpful this morning, LBF.
1: Yeah, rain today. It's going to rain today. It's going to be nice tomorrow. It's going to rain on Thursday. But the weekend looks good if you have Labor Day plans. Sunny and 75 pretty much the whole weekend. And onto the roads in Boston, a crash. Right lane is blocked. Storrow Drive westbound.

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0: 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Good morning, LBF.
1: You think you're saying, okay, sounds good. They think you're saying, die. We're decoding the emoji that leaves people feeling real bad.
0: Which one is it?
1: The thumbs up emoji.
0: Uh-oh.
1: It's gone from got it to I'm done with you.
0: Uh-oh.
1: And people are losing their minds over it. So I that's how I end a conversation.
0: I use it all the time.
1: I use it all the time. All right. So like I thought it was a polite way to end a text conversation.
0: All right, cool. Yep.
1: But to ending a text conversation, it's very easy to be like, talk to you later, but like,
0: right.
1: You know, you don't, it's the weirdest thing.
0: It is. It's
1: a
0: difficult.
1: Really weird thing to end a text conversation.
0: It's difficult.
1: it's too much. Talk to you later is too much work. So we've been doing the thumbs up.
0: Yeah.
1: But the thumbs up has become so common that people are like, well, I mean, it's not, it's just like hanging up.
0: It's kind of dismissive is what you're saying.
1: Yes, exactly.
0: Okay.
1: All right.
0: Okay.
1: So we're coming up with a new way to end a text conversation without having people feel like you hate them.
0: Okay.
1: So thumbs up is, I don't care about you or anything anymore.
0: So we're moving away from, we're pivoting away from thumbs up.
1: Okay.
0: And hopefully replacing it with some,
1: I don't know if we can,
0: emojis.
1: But here are some options.
0: We'll try. Okay.
1: The heart.
0: Yeah.
1: It says love you, bye. But the danger is you, it can turn like into a marriage proposal. You don't want to send it to the wrong.
0: If you're like a coworker.
1: Not hearting the end of our conversation just yet.
0: It's
1: too new with us.
0: Yes. We're only 3 months in. Still in that honeymoon phase.
1: Okay, I like this one. A wave.
0: Wave. Okay. Yeah. Yeah. Oh, that is actually kind of nice.
1: It's kind of
0: okay.
1: Like walking away, like waving.
0: Right.
1: Hey,
0: bye.
1: Yeah, see you later. Uh-huh. The old hands up. Two hands up.
0: Oh,
1: like,
0: sure, yeah.
1: Like, you know, yay, awesome, done.
0: Yeah, like high five.
1: Yeah.
0: We're all set.
1: See you later, we're good.
0: Yeah.
1: Little more enthusiastic than the thumbs up.
0: Okay.
1: Potentially too enthusiastic. Maybe people might think you're praying at a revival or something.
0: You know what, though? Just real quick, before you move through, like these, I'm already thinking of use cases. Maybe these are used for different types of people, like some you use with your kids and others you use with the coworkers and all.
1: Yes.
0: Nice to have these options, but continue. I like this.
1: The kiss.
0: Oh, yeah, for
1: that's,
0: a loved one.
1: Yeah, don't send this to your boss.
0: No.
1: you know what I really like? I like the little salute. Message received.
0: My youngest Cade, who turns 18 next week, that's their big one. They love to do that one,
1: The peace sign, peace out.
0: Mm-hmm, that's good.
1: And the okay hand, that's good.
0: Okay.
1: Any of those are a better option than the thumbs up.
0: So I really, here's the thing. I already don't really use, I only use these emojis, the reacting emojis in the text. I'm not big on just using emojis in general. So I'm so used to using the thumbs up. Like I just basically use the thumbs up, the ha and the heart. And like, that's it. So
1: you've got to branch out, Adam 12.
0: You know what I need to do?
1: What?
0: I need to steal Aaron's. He's got the best one that you didn't mention. Which one do you use?
2: The seal.
0: Why? Because it's the
2: seal of approval.
0: Yes, it is.
1: Nice.
0: Yes, it is.
1: Love it.
0: So we have options now. Mm-hmm. All right. So I'm gonna retrain my brain, and you know what? If you've got, if maybe, you know, maybe some folks have ones that they're using already.
1: Yeah, that help us
0: that we didn't talk about. So share those with us at 888-410-1057. LBF is giving you the thumbs up right now, and so am I. The RRR Morning Show.

0: 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Who's this?
1: Nancy McDonald.
0: Nancy, give us some more emoji options so we can pivot away from the thumbs up, which is now being called dismissive and rude.
1: Well, I'm so old and not technology ready that I use a semicolon and
2: parentheses.
1: Is so bad. I don't even know what I'm saying.
0: But I know what you're saying. You use emoticons.
1: And then
0: yes, and the little parentheses,
1: okay, so
0: close parentheses.
1: That?
0: Yeah, that's called an emoticon.
1: Yes!
0: When you use just the regular stuff that's already on your keyboard and not use emojis. I still use those sometimes too.
1: Correct.
0: I like the shruggy guy one. Yeah.
2: They're big in nursing homes.
1: I don't even know how to use emojis.
0: Thank you for the call.
1: For that matter, I don't. Okay, thanks so much. Have a great day. I love you guys.
0: Thanks. We love you too. We thank you for listening. So what? I can't use my. Here's why I like the emoticons. LBF is because it's kind of like a pushback against the emojis. Because the emojis, people who overuse emojis can get a little bit annoying. So if you're overusing emojis, I'll throw an emoticon in there just to kind of throw you off your rhythm.
2: You know, it's just it screams like Mr. Rogers sweater and get off my lawn.
0: Here's my you mean what's the term that you use to describe me from time to
2: Grandpa adjacent.
0: Grandpa adjacent. Which
2: yeah, I mean, and
0: I
2: by the way, it takes
0: love.
2: So long to put an emoticon together. I mean, you know, Adam, I hate to break it to you, but you don't have that kind
0: of
2: time.
0: Wait, hold. Wait, you ready? You ready? Hold on. Let me pull up the group text. I want to show you guys what I have. So I actually went in and I saved it so that now I can do a shortcut.
2: Oh,
0: there
2: God.
0: You go, and I immediately get the shruggy guy. Just like that. I have a little shortcut on my keyboard. Because you're right. The shruggy guy one takes a lot of time if you're going to type it in, you know, piece by piece.
2: Yeah,
0: it's like
2: exactly.
0: 12, 14
2: and again,
0: different pieces.
2: Not enough time left on the planet.
0: Special.
2: It's always the people who have the little least amount of time that waste
0: the most of it. That's right. Well, let's not waste anyone else's time, LBF.
2: No.
0: Let's let everyone know how the roads are looking this morning because people have places to go.
2: That is exactly right. Well, in Chelmsford, there's a broken down vehicle. Right lane's blocked. Route 3 southbound at 129. A crash in Concord. Route 2 westbound at Emerson Hospital. And in Wakefield, that earlier broken down vehicle has been cleared. 95 northbound at 129. 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
0: 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Straight away, Dan's mouth really got him into a jam, LBF.
2: Oh, really?
0: Sometimes the mouth can do that thing. 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
1: Have you tried to use that in Scrabble?
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1: Oh,
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0: 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Hey, I know what I love, and I don't want to apologize for it, damn it.
1: Oh, well, and I apologize for him.
0: And I do love these PM disasters, and we got one for you after Bon Jovi on WROR.

0: 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You can watch LBF's Bottoms Up cocktail yes. videos. You can watch my hand check beer sampling videos, and you can send us your DM disasters so that we can talk about them on the show, just like Dan did. Good morning, Dan.
1: Hey, good morning.
0: Tell us about your DM disaster.
1: Oh, yeah, man. It's, but anyway, let me start off by saying I'm 44 years old.
0: Okay.
1: And apparently I've reached the age in my life where I thought that bird watching sounded exciting.
0: Yeah, you did.
1: Yeah. I was like, this might be a good idea. Okay, I like birds, right? So I signed up for like this beginner's bird watching group, like an amateur first timers beginner's group, because I just wanted like a hobby, you know, something
0: yeah.
1: peaceful.
0: Yeah.
1: Yeah. Something that's not like, I'm not at the bars drinking. I'm not playing fantasy football, getting into arguments, screaming at the TV. I was like, I just want to find something that's just me, nature, and some damn birds.
0: Yeah.
2: Yeah.
1: Big mistake telling my friends.
2: Oh, no.
1: Oh, yes. For an entire week, they're sending me pictures of, like, old men with safari hats. And
2: oh, my
1: pictures
2: God.
1: Pictures of binoculars. Yeah, my one buddy goes, like, do we have to start calling you Professor Pigeon now? Yeah, whatever. I'm like, screw them, I'm going. You know, I want to go have some fun at this bird thing. Saturday morning rolls around. I show up with, like, brand new binoculars, hiking shoes. I look like I'm about to photograph an endangered eagle for National Geographic. The whole getup, the group leader, this guy, he's got to be like pushing 80, super serious, whispers, patience is everything. And then he just stood there silently for like 20 minutes.
0: Oh.
1: Nobody said, yeah, we're just sitting there. I'm like, what is going on? Nobody's saying anything. We're just staring at like this one tree, like it owes us money. Suddenly, like I see this little like movement in the leaves, this little, and I like whip out my binoculars and I scream, there, that right there. Everybody, I freaked everybody out. Everybody jumps. The old guy spins around. Like,
0: oh, he's pissed.
1: As soon as that happens, right then and there, this beautiful bird, so pretty, shoots out of the tree and just disappears.
0: Oh.
1: Yeah, so I ruined that. Apparently, like, I guess they've been, like, tracking this bird for
2: wow,
1: a while.
2: Serious.
0: Yeah, it's a serious group,
1: I didn't realize that this was such an involved thing, right? The leader turns around, looks at me, and he's, like, looking at me like I'd, like, just, like, punched his grandson or something. They have this like little discussion in front of me, and they're talking about me in front of me.
0: Oh, right? So you like broke a rule here. They were pissed. Okay.
1: Pissed. This one woman, she's like, maybe bird watching isn't for him.
2: Oh, come on. That's so mean.
0: Yeah, but it's funny.
2: Maybe, it's
1: just
2: true.
1: Like that. Maybe bird watching isn't for him. next thing you know, I'm like being voted out of this beginner's bird watching.
2: Okay.
1: It's just so stupid. I got kicked out by people who, like, their entire hobby is just standing around silently staring at trees. And of course, now my friends, like, in our group chat, like, they're just, they changed my picture to a pigeon.
2: Okay.
0: I like that. Your friends are all right.
1: Yeah. They're killing me, man. So I guess, like, so my relaxing new hobby lasted, like, 20 minutes, and it was in silence, and somehow I already have enemies in the bird watching community.
2: Oh, so my God.
0: You've been blacklisted, Dan.
2: Yes. Blackbird listed.
0: I do like that he's now a pigeon in his friend's contacts. That is pretty funny. Dan, this is good, because I feel like this was a trend during the pandemic where like everybody decided they needed a new hobby, and some of those hobbies did not work out as well as others. So
2: yeah.
0: I think that's what we ask at 888-410-1057 for Dan's DM disaster. Talk to us about a hobby that you started and quit on the ROR Morning Show.

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1: Oh, no.
0: He's not been blacklisted. He's been blackbirded, as Aaron put it off the microphone. And now we're talking about hobbies you started and quit either because you had to or you wanted to, whatever. LBF, have you ever had a hobby that you started and had to quit?
1: All of them. Every single one.
0: Okay. Asked and answered. So we'll get to yours next on the RR Morning Show.

0: 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We were talking about hobbies that you started and quit or had to quit, and I've got Lenny on the line with an example. Go ahead, Lenny.
1: Yeah, one day I decided I'm going to be a golf guy, and I just bought like the nicest clubs I could, and I got all the outfits and everything. I even spent money on a membership to a golf club. Like, so I spent thousands of dollars, and then I just never went once. I never golfed even once.
2: Oh, my God. Yeah, it happens. It happens.
1: And now it's humiliating because this stuff is still, like, in my, you know, my house. So I see it all, you know, when I'm upstairs in the attic. There it is, and it's just kind of rubbing my face.
0: Failure without even swinging a club once.
1: So if you guys want to play golf, I'll drop it off.
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1: Is it because you don't know it?
0: Yeah.
1: It's fine. I'll tell you. 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
1: This is Super Smart in 60 Seconds.
2: And this is Danielle. Good morning, Danielle.
3: Good morning.
2: Danielle, where are you sheltering from the weather this morning?
3: We are in Lynn.
2: Lynn. City of Sin. I'm not going to finish it because it's been done a million times. I worked in Lynn many years ago in Central Square. The Capitol Diner is one of my favorite places to eat, Danielle.
3: Nice.
2: Classic. I used to have...
3: Never been there.
2: You got to go. Great breakfast. And back in the day, LBF,
4: yeah.
2: They used to have... they got a little patch of lawn in front of the Capitol Diner there in downtown Lynn. They used to have chickens and a goat. It was adorable.
4: Exactly what I want right before I go into a diner.
2: You want to know where your food comes from?
4: Yeah. Oh, yeah. No, I don't. No, I don't.
2: Danielle, do you want to give a shout out to anyone this morning before we start Super Smart?
3: How about just my coworker, Brian?
4: Okay. Nice. Where do you work?
3: I can't say.
2: That's okay. You don't have to say.
4: Maybe it's the diner with the chicken and the goats. Anyway, all right, let's play.
2: All right, so everyone is on the same page here, including the chickens and goats, you're going to get 60 seconds to answer 10 questions. If LBF asks you a question, Danielle, that you don't quite know the answer to right off the bat, you can say pass, and if there's time, we'll get back to it at the end. And if you answer all 10 questions correctly in the 60-second time window, you will win $1,000. Are you ready to play Super Smart?
3: I'm ready.
2: Let's go.
4: What is 3 plus 3?
3: 6.
4: How many legs does a spider have?
3: 8.
4: What country invaded Poland, marking the start of World War II?
3: Germany.
4: Jason Alexander played George Costanza on what sitcom?
3: Seinfeld.
4: Gloria Estefan was the lead singer of which band?
3: Miami Sound Machine.
4: What is the capital of Indiana?
3: Indianapolis.
4: What happened to the Liberty Bell in 1835?
3: Cracked.
4: What popular figure was assassinated by Sirhan Sirhan?
3: Pass.
4: In Shakespeare's Hamlet, who's the father of Ophelia?
3: Pass.
4: In what year was the Titanic wreckage discovered? 65, 75, or 85?
3: 85.
4: Ooh! Wow. You did great.
2: Wow, you sure did.
4: Nothing wrong.
2: Nothing
4: Two passes.
2: Wrong. Yep. What'd you pass on?
4: What popular figure was assassinated by Sirhan Robert Kennedy? And in Shakespeare's Hamlet, who's the father of Ophelia? Polonius.
3: Wouldn't have got that.
2: Still though, Danielle.
4: Not reading Hamlet, huh?
2: I like when this happens, LBF, the bragging rights. You get to tell everybody that you played Super Smart on the ROR Morning Show and you didn't get any wrong.
4: Right.
2: Because that's the truth.
3: I'm so excited.
2: You passed on to... Well, we're excited to have you on. Thanks so much for joining us this morning, Danielle. I'm just going to have you hang on so we can hook you up with a Super Smart t-shirt for your trouble this morning. And we are going to let LBF take it away with the traffic information.
4: That's very important. So the rain is not causing as many problems as I thought. In Braintree, a broken down vehicle, left lane's blocked. Route 3 northbound at Union Street. And then in Lexington, a crash at the end of the ramp on 95 northbound on ramp from exit 49 to 225. 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

0: 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I have two of the sexiest words in the English language.
1: Really?
0: Free sandwich.
1: Oh.
0: Right?
1: Yeah. Well,
0: Am I wrong?
1: I mean, if that's what you're into.
0: Oh, I know you're into it. And you know I'm into it. So we're going to talk about it next. But there's a catch with these sexy words, though.
1: Okay.

0: Adam 12 at 8:25 on this rainy Tuesday morning. And LBF, you've heard the old phrase, good news, bad news first, right?
1: Yeah.
0: The bad news first.
1: So sure.
0: The bad news is it's September 1st. There will be stories of moving trucks getting starroad today.
1: Yes.
0: In fact, you even said off the mic, let's do it over under. And what did you set it at?
1: 3.5.
0: Yeah. Aaron took the over. I took the under. We'll see how we do. Mm-hmm. We'll check it back on it tomorrow. But the good news is someone might get a free sandwich out of getting starroad. Yeah.
1: Really?
0: Yeah. So,
1: this is inventive.
0: So Pauly's in the North End is offering.
1: Pauly's.
0: Yeah.
1: Okay, of course.
0: A free, they're calling it the Storo Spucky. To anyone whose moving truck gets stuck under one of the notoriously low clearance bridges on Storrow Drive, even though there are 18 signs telling you before you went to Storrow Drive, don't do this with a moving truck.
1: I understand. I experience it every time I put on pants. I'm like, doesn't fit.
0: Well, maybe that's another promotion they can get into.
1: Exactly.
0: If your pants don't fit, come in and we'll give you a sandwich because they don't fit,
1: anyway,
0: so you might as well have a sandwich anyway.
1: There you go.
0: this Storo Spucky, this could actually get stuck under under one of the underpasses on Storo Drive. 24-inch Italian sandwich, LBF.
2: Wait, what?
0: Mortadella, ham, salami, provolone, veggies, oil. Balsamic, large Italian roll. It's $25. They're offering it all month long. And obviously, this is very tongue-in-cheek. I don't want someone listening to go, oh, great, I'm going to jam this truck under the underpass and get a free sandwich out of it.
1: It's not worth it.
0: Just pay the $25 if you want to get the sandwich. I'm considering doing that later on this month. But it is interesting. It obviously, you know, we are going to be hearing about today and talking about tomorrow's stories of trucks getting starroad, but it does bring up the question, LBF. Have you ever had a sandwich on a menu named after you? Because you're a big media personality here in Boston. No, you are. You've been on the radio for 15 years. You wrote for the Herald for years. Really? Because that's surprising me.
1: I have an idea, though.
0: Yes.
1: I have an idea of a sandwich that could be named after my a very common fail for me.
0: Okay.
1: Do you want me to tell you now?
0: You know what? I haven't been able to use this all morning, so.
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0: I like the sound effects. I got a little sound effects and such. Yeah, why don't we do that next? Why don't you tell me about...
1: I had a sandwich named
0: this
1: after
0: is
1: me.
0: It's a fail sandwich. It's the Storo Spucky. You failed, so you got a sandwich named after you. So you've got a fail sandwich?
1: I do.
0: All right. You share that with me next, and maybe I'll come up with one. And if anyone else has one to share, 888-410-1057 on the ROR Morning Show.

0: up her sandwich. I just wanted to give a quick shout to my son, Jacob, who is starting his first day at UMass Lowell
1: today. Oh, well, have a great start to the year.
0: I know he's on his way there right now, and he's worked so hard, and I'm very proud of him. Our whole family is so proud of him and all the work that he's put in. And
1: all right.
0: Starting school today. So congratulations, Jacob. Good luck on your first day of school. Love you lots. And I love that LBF has already taken this story of the Storo Spucky, and then turned it into something.
1: And made it about myself.
0: And made it about yes. This is the Storo Spucky is this sandwich that's celebrating Storoing, which of course is going to be happening, unfortunately, on Storo Drive today. And LBF had the idea of kind of putting a twist on a sandwich.
1: Well, if I was going to get a sandwich every time I had some sort of car related incident, I would call it the Crunch and Munch, because inevitably I will be in the car and I'll hear crunch and I'm like, oh, what was that? Usually it's behind me, even though we have backup cameras now. Just inevitably. And so the Crunch and Munch would feature it would be a bologna and cheese sandwich,
0: yes,
1: because that's what I crave every moment of my life.
0: Yes.
1: And it would have Wonder Bread, and so bologna, American cheese, pickles, and then for the crunch I would put sour cream and onion potato chips, but the ripple kind, because they have a little bit more integrity.
0: Yes.
1: But then because of the soft layer of the Wonder Bread, would you squish it down, it sounds like when I back into the trash barrels at the end of my driveway. So that would be my Crunch and Munch.
0: I love it.
1: And I think it works. And I do want to say,
0: yes,
1: because we got a text.
0: We did, yes. Someone texted in from the 401 and said LBF did it, because I had asked you earlier, did you have a sandwich named after you? I assumed you had, and you said no. And they said LBF did have a bologna sandwich named after
1: him. I did, actually. I blacked out because I ate so many. It was at PJ's Bar and Grill in Bellingham, and it was back in 2022. They celebrated the restaurant winning the station's local bar brawl competition, and they made a sandwich, and it was a bologna and cheese fried griddled sandwich with pickles and mustard. Oh, by the way, no mayo, mustard, just that.
0: Okay.
1: So yeah, it was called the LBF.
0: Oh man, now I want a bologna sandwich.
1: It really
0: is so good. And I mean, maybe it's just a product of our, you know, we kind of grew up in the same era, and that was like a big thing. Like bologna sandwiches were like a big thing in the 80s and 90s.
1: Yeah, I know. I'm kind of known for it, but what would your sandwich be?
0: It's your thing. Mine would be called the Swamp Thing.
1: Oh, okay.
0: And it would have to do with all of my frolicking in the various swimming holes in New England.
1: There'd probably be sprouts.
0: Some
1: on
0: of
1: there,
0: them
1: right?
0: dubious.
1: Something
0: There'd be
1: vegan.
0: Sprouts and all sorts of pickled veggies. There'd be pickles and pickled red onions and all sorts of other things swimming
1: and
0: around.
1: Something
0: in that.
1: Gross that you can't identify. That's exactly that. It would have to be something gross you can't identify, just like when you're in a kettle pond swimming.
0: You open this and melted cheese, right? So that when you open it to get the cheese. Pull, you're like, what the hell else is
1: exactly,
0: in here? These vegetables? This meat?
1: Yeah, you just
0: what
1: don't
0: is
1: know.
0: This?
1: Yep.
0: So good. Look at us.
1: You can take
0: our sandwich ideas and put them on your menu, and just make sure you put like a nice little WROR sticker up in your business so that you can advertise us as well. LBF, this is tremendous. Now I want a bologna sandwich, but I want first for you to share with everybody what the roads are looking like.
1: It's busy out there, but nothing major except in Gloucester, a crash. A car hit a guardrail on 128 southbound after Grant Circle. And then stop and go traffic in and out of the city. 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

0: 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And LBF, first dates can stink. And I have examples of how first dates are stinking more nowadays because of this new trend that you're not going to like.
1: No?
0: Yeah, I can pretty much guarantee it. We'll get into that next on the ROR Morning Show.

0: an Adam 12, and thanks to our producer Aaron for putting this on my my radar, which you will hate, LBF, and many of you listening, unfortunately. You've looked at maxing. It's the trend. You've heard of looks maxing. There's that weird looks maxing guy that's, you know, in everybody's face and everybody hates.
1: It's the suffix that needs to die.
0: Yes. Gym maxing, you know, getting more out of your workout. We talked about that. You're throwing the medicine ball around the gymnasium.
1: Yeah, LBF. I know, but I'm also like, I'm bologna sandwich maxing too at the same time, which now, defeats its own purpose.
0: Right. Well, no, it's yin and yang. It evens itself out. So now we have pheromone maxing. This is the new trend. It's viral on TikTok. It's associated with teenage boys, young men, skipping showers and deodorant before a date. Some of these pheromone maxers are going so far as to wear like an unwashed shirt or, and I'm serious here, to drink their own urine in an effort to sweat out toxins. The idea being, if you're pheromone maxing, your natural musk is stronger. That's supposed to make you more sexually attractive, LBF, you see.
1: This is not true. I don't care what the scientists in your nose says. Gross.
0: Well, the science is inconclusive, which is crazy because now you don't even really have, you can't make an argument that this is a scientific thing, you know, on its, you know, this and is, have a leg to stand on.
1: This is just an excuse for people to be rank.
0: Yeah.
1: You know, I mean, whatever. But like, if the boys are going to do it, then the girls are going to do it too. And then we'll just be all stinky people walking through the world.
0: Yeah.
1: And it's and then no one will want to date anyway. And it's actually perfect because it only causes problems. That's the end of it.
0: There's my kind of takeaway from this, LBF. If any viral trend that you see involves you drinking your own pee, you can go ahead and skip that. And you can pretty much discount everything else that the people behind that trend are suggesting or talking about and kind of go away from them. The maxing needs to be let go of as well.
1: Yeah, enough with the maxing, unless it's TJ Maxing.
0: Oh, yes.
1: In which case, that's maxing for the minimum.
0: Yes. We are maxinistas here on the ROR Morning Show. That maxing, always allowed.

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2: If LBF asks a question that you don't know the answer to right away, you can say pass, and if there's time, we'll ask it again at the end. 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
3: 15.
4: Who played Neo in The Matrix?
3: Pass.
4: What word is used for an adult female sheep?
3: Oh, pass.
4: In the show This Is Us, what started the fire that killed Jack?
3: Pass.
4: Who was known as the Queen of Soul?
3: Aretha Franklin.
4: What princess died in a car crash on this day in 1997?
3: Diana.
4: What was Mrs. Adams' first name on the TV show The Addams Family?
3: Oh, Patricia.
4: A June bug is what type of insect?
3: Beetle.
4: What sports lingo uses the term shush?
3: Golf.
4: Before switching to the euro, what was the monetary unit of Italy?
3: I don't know.
4: I don't know.
2: That's actually Lira. A good the Adono. That's a, that was what they used.
4: Yeah. Adono.
2: The Adono. Yeah, that's what they used in Italy.
4: It's not bad, Adam.
2: Yeah, thanks. Once in a while, I get a good one.
4: All right, before switching to the euro, the monetary unit was the lira. Here's what you missed. Other things. The sports lingo that uses the term shush is skiing. Mrs. Adams' first name and the Adams family was Morticia, but I like Patricia. I'll give you half a point for that.
2: Works, yeah.
4: Who played Neo in The Matrix? Keanu Reeves. What word is used for an adult female sheep? You. You ever have that mug back in the 80s, a hippo birdie two ewes? It was a Sandra Boynton thing, and it was like a hippo and a birdie and two sheep, and it was happy birthday to you. Anyway, sorry. And the show This Is Us, what started the fire that killed Jack? A crock pot. But you did it really, you did great.
2: Yeah.
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0: 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We're doing it on the ROR Morning Show with LBF and Adam 12. LBF, I was at Walden Pond yesterday. I was looking all around for you. I've been looking for you all summer, and I just couldn't find you.
1: I'm having drinks at the Colonial Inn. Just so you know.
0: You are in Walden Pond. I am drinking at the Colonial Inn. We are not the same, is basically what LBF is saying.
1: Yes, I'm saying that.
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0: 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Wrapping things up on this Tuesday morning. The show, will be back tomorrow at 5:30. See, I'm getting my times confused because I'll actually continue to be on here through 10:30 and even all the way till 2 o'clock. I'm filling in for Gino today.
1: Wow, what a man.
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1: 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Keeping it commercial free with Billy Joel, Billy Ocean before that journey. Nobody named Billy, but you remember their lead singer, Steve Perry, not with the band anymore. They're touring Japan. They brought a Steve Perry look-alike and sound-alike out on stage. And he was so convincing that the crowd thought Steve Perry had returned to Journey just for that night.

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It's Adam 12. I co-host the ROR Morning Show with LBF. I'm in for Gino today with Bob Marley there. Just this past Friday, new album came out, double album. It's Bob Marley and the Wailers live at the Hammersmith Odeon in London, 1976. The sound quality sounds like it was recorded last weekend, which is impossible because Bob Marley has been gone for years. But I'm telling you, I spent the weekend listening to it. If you're a Bob Marley fan and you like what you hear on WROR, you should check that out. You're going to like that.

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People, it's rude to use now. 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

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We're talking about this on the ROR Morning Show earlier with LBF. Lionel Richie, a bit of a health scare. Similar situation to what he suffered last year. He was started to have some chest pains and some difficulty breathing during a performance. They had to bring a chair out for him to sit in. And then afterwards, he's like, all right, I got to take some days off. Got to check myself into the hospital. So we have that story at WROR.com. And, of course, we send our best to Lionel Richie and his camp. You'll hear from Lionel Richie after Billy.

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It's Adam 12 in for Gino today. You can hear me weekday mornings with LBF on the ROR Morning Show. I was talking earlier about how Lionel Richie's having to press pause on his touring because of health issues. Bret Michaels from Poison, the same. Of course, he has been managing diabetes through his entire career, and the doctors have forced him to stop touring. He sends his love, and we have the story at WROR.com.

on 12 and for Gino. So there's Michael Jackson and here's Queen, both of whom had very famous, very successful biopics. What's your preference? Is it Michael or is it Bohemian Rhapsody? If you got to rank them 1 and 2, I'm going with Bohemian Rhapsody personally. Buddy, you're

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On the ROR morning show is where you hear me weekdays with LBF. And we were talking this morning about how it's back to school, obviously. A big push, big trend for these getting your degree in 3 years instead of four. LBF pointed out a whole bunch of degrees that probably shouldn't be 3-year degrees. So listen to the ROR morning show podcast.

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This morning we were talking about how Paulie's in the North End, a legendary sandwich shop. They've got a sandwich called the Sturro Spucky.

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I love Paulie's in the North End. 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
5: 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This ain't no disco. 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

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It is a Goodwill store dedicated to singles, vintage vinyl, and CDs. My wife Heidi refused to sell her 2005 Lexus because of the cassette deck.

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WRY.com music drives us. Talk to Barry Gaudreau, plays this guitar from Boston. Also just posted, Melissa Etheridge, who I saw over the weekend in Webster. Man, does she rock!

0: Caucus and Hey Chabo. That's my dad on the guitar and Brown Eyed Girl.
1: What? Hugh McCracken?
0: 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He played for Wings, too.

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105.7 WROR, no rain, holiday weekend. Yeah, they say Friday, Saturday, Sunday, Monday, good chance of sun, according to my wife, who thinks she's friends with Sherry Spears. But Sherry said the weekend's good. You friends with her? On her Facebook.

105.7 WRR, J-Bo, are we ready to say good riddance this summer? Well, Pauly's in the North End is offering a Storo Spucky to any kid back for college who gets his U-Haul

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